0: clearly a combination of international factors, but domestic factors as well. And domestically, we have governments spending blowouts, putting upward pressure on inflation, and we also have a productivity poor performance.
1: New data shows an increase in energy efficiency across Australia. The total amount of energy needed to power the country's economy has fallen by almost 5% in less than a decade. The trend has reportedly been driven by the gradual shift away from fossil fuel sources. And the second piece of the 2032 Olympic Games emblem will be unveiled this morning in Townsville. The first piece, revealed in Cairns yesterday, depicted a gold and pink leaf-shaped symbol. Updating sport, Newcastle hooker Phoenix Crossland has copped a four-match ban at the NRL judiciary, ruling him out of Sunday's grand final. The 26-year-old pleaded guilty to a dangerous contact charge for a hip-drop tackle on Penrith's Nathan Cleary. The Dally M Awards are on tonight, where the NRL will crown the best player for 2026. Nathan Cleary was leading the men's leaderboard after round 12, while Tamika Upton was at the top of the women's after round 4. And the Socceroos have gone down to Brazil 4-2 in their second friendly at Suncorp.
2: Smooth weather.
1: Partly cloudy today, heading for tops of 24 degrees. A few clouds about tomorrow with highs of 25. Mostly sunny on Friday and Saturday. And that's the latest on Smooth.
3: If you're cruising past the snack machine at work, it's tempting, isn't it? 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Hello, it's Ty Frost with your feel-good work day. Michael Jackson, this is Remember the Time.
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0: Isn't she spectacular? 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Great Expectation. 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Next week we'll give you a chance to head along. The Good Food and Wine Show. 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

0: Let her go. I love his voice. Passenger, Let Her Go at Smooth FM's Feel Good Workday. It's just real unique. And of course, we always love Daryl Braithwaite. As the days go by, it's got that spring vibe to it. Let's get a check of the news. And there are many more songs. 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
16: Morning, everyone. There's been a multi-vehicle crash this morning in Burpengary Road, around Pitt Road to look out for. We're mopping up a crash in Mansfield, Valmer Street near Raiden Street, and a broken down car, Akathanka Street, southbound around the Ippi Motorway through Darra has slowed things down there. Watch the emergency roadworks happening in Greenslopes this morning, giving us some grief on Cornwall Street southbound at the Pack Motorway off-ramp through the Greenslope stretch. See any dramas or delays on our roads? Call the traffic hotline direct, 1300 595 937. It's Liam, and that's the latest traffic on Smooth FM Brisbane.
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8: with your 11 o'clock news headlines. Good morning, I'm Emma Duxbury. Federal government departments have been told to harden their cybersecurity defences following the data breach involving an AI agent. Labor has directed its agencies to audit outdated systems and reduce their reliance on legacy technology. It comes after a bot from OpenAI gained unauthorised access to four government websites, including a Medicare portal. Donald Trump has met with senior tech figures as he pushes a formal renaming of artificial intelligence to super intelligence. The US president holding a luncheon with executives at major AI firms to talk about the emerging technology. Trump again playing down calls for more global guardrails to slow down the rapid progress of the tech.
10: Well, there's a belief that there should be tremendous self-regulation, and we automatically have regulation with the Department of Justice, the FBI, all of that. But the self-regulation is very important.
8: Senator David Shoebridge has announced his candidacy for the Greens leadership. The move sets up a rare three-way contest within the Greens party room between Shoebridge, Maureen Faruqi and Sarah Hanson-Young. Greens MPs will meet in Sydney over the next 2 days to vote for a new leader following the shock resignation of Larissa Waters for health reasons. The lawyer for American woman Lindsay Clancy has dropped a bombshell questioning whether she actually killed her three kids. Kevin Reddington argues there wasn't enough evidence to prove she carried out the murders and has pushed for an acquittal. Clancy's trial ended in a deadlocked jury, split 11-1 in her favour. And genetic analysis has uncovered the potential benefits of aspirin when it comes to lowering a person's risk of dementia. A Monash study has examined how a person's genes influence the medication's effect on their cognitive decline, with positive results. Updating sport, Knights hooker Phoenix Crossland has learned his punishment for the hip drop tackle which broke Nathan Cleary's leg. He's been suspended for 4 games after entering an early guilty plea. The Roosters have named utility Connor Watson in their squad for Sunday night's decider against the Knights. Watson failed an HIA at Suncorp Stadium last Friday night but will visit an independent neurologist tomorrow in a bid to be cleared. And Manchester City could be dumped from the Premier League for historical financial breaches. The Premier League accusing City of cooking its books to the tune of more than $1.5 billion and for breaching both the EPL and UEFA's spending limits.
15: Smooth weather.
8: Partly cloudy today, heading for tops of 24 degrees. A few clouds about tomorrow with highs of 25. Mostly sunny on Friday and Saturday. And that's the latest on Smooth.
0: Thanks for having Smooth on at your workplace. Making the day fly. Hello, it's Ty with Taylor Dane. Tell it to my heart.
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0: They don't come much cooler than that guy. Craig David walking away at Smooth FM with more music and less talk. And I thought you'd enjoy that Spice Girls track. Always nice to get a pep up with a tune like that. So you'll be there. Whitney Houston. Her spectacular vocals on the way for you next at Smooth.
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0: 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You're with Ty Frost. Nearly time for lunch. Although if you're doing the lunch run for colleagues, you might be about to head out the door right now. 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

0: Nice way to put a full stop on a Wednesday morning here at Smooth FM. It is time to get into the afternoon. Hello, it's Ty Frost. I'll stick with you for another hour because I want to play you some more tunes here at Smooth.
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7: Brisbane's traffic on Smooth.
8: Number of crashes around this afternoon. Hello, everyone. There's been a crash in Rockley on Ipswich Road around Granard Road. We've got a crash in Beanley on the M1 northbound around George Street, and a crash in Burpengary Road around Pitt Road to look out for. A couple of fires. The fires in Greenslopes, Logan Road at 2E Ave, and a fire in Murrumba Downs, Goodfellows Road near McClintock Avenue, and a broken down car on the Ippi Motorway westbound at Progress Road through Wacol. Now, if you see any dramas or delays on our roads, call the traffic hotline direct on 1300 59 5937. It's Liam, and that's the latest traffic on Smooth FM Brisbane.
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10: Good afternoon, it's Mike Humphrey with you. Key business groups are urging the Albanese government to address productivity in the Australian economy as inflation remains stubbornly high. The Reserve Bank argues weak productivity is hurting the economy, forcing it to raise rates for the fourth time. David Alexander from the Chamber of Commerce and Industry says it's hurting households and businesses.
11: There's clearly a combination of international factors, but domestic factors as well. And domestically, we have government's spending blowouts putting upward pressure on inflation, and we also have a productivity poor performance.
10: The federal government has issued a direction to all departments to strengthen their cybersecurity systems. The order follows a rogue OpenAI bot breaching four government websites, including Medicare. Agencies are being required to audit legacy systems and accelerate plans to phase out legacy technology. Police investigating the Sydney Swans Melbourne hotel scandal are yet to lay charges. Insiders say prosecution might be tricky following a review of statements given by the players involved. Prosecutors expecting a brief of evidence by the end of October. Genetic analysis has uncovered the potential benefits of aspirin when it comes to lowering a person's risk of dementia. A Monash University study has examined how a person's genes influence the medication's effect on their cognitive decline, with positive results. Overseas, and Donald Trump has met with senior tech figures as he pushes for a formal renaming of artificial intelligence to superintelligence. The US president holding a luncheon with executives at major AI firms to talk about the emerging technology. Trump again downplaying calls for more global guardrails to slow down the rapid progress of the tech.
12: Well, there's a belief that there should be tremendous self-regulation, and we automatically have regulation with the Department of Justice, the FBI, all of that. But the self-regulation's very important.
10: And Oscar winner Mikey Madison and Jeremy Allen White have hit the red carpet in London for the premiere of Social Reckoning. The film is a sequel to The Social Network and opens in Australia October 8. Updating sport, and Knights hooker Phoenix Crossland has learned his punishment for a hip drop tackle which broke Nathan Cleary's leg. He's been suspended for 4 games after entering an early guilty plea. The Roosters have named utility Connor Watson in their squad for Sunday night's decider against the Knights. Watson failed a HIA at Suncorp Stadium last Friday night, but will visit an independent neurologist tomorrow in a bid to be cleared. And Manchester City could be dumped from the English Premier League for historic financial breaches. The Premier League accusing City of cooking its books to the tune of more than $1.5 billion and breaching both the EPL and UEFA's spending limits.
7: Smooth weather.
10: Cloudy this afternoon, 24 degrees today's top, a low of 13 tonight. Tomorrow, partly cloudy and 25. 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

0: Needed that one. Olivia Dean, Nice to Each Other at Smooth Brisbane. G'day, it's Ty. Last few performances of the Book of Mormon at QPAC. What a very funny musical. We're lucky to get something of such high quality here. Fantastic. There's some tickets. Grab them would be my recommendation. Cyndi Lauper next. Girls just want to have fun at Smooth Brisbane.
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1: It's a feel-good work day. 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
16: Brisbane's traffic on Smooth.
17: Got a crash yet to be cleared away for your run on Hale Street outbound towards Coronation Drive in Milton, with delays stretching back through to the Riverside Expressway in the city. Also got some delays for your run on the M1 heading southbound through Springfield and through Shaler Park and Tanimura. Also got some delays southbound from Pimpamar down through to Mullandina as well. Sydney dramas or delays in our roads, call the traffic hotline direct 1300 595 937. That's the latest traffic up to date. Another check next hour on Smooth FM Brisbane.
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14: In breaking news, David Shoebridge has been elected to replace Larissa Waters as the next Greens leader. Ms Waters has stepped down due to health reasons. Shoebridge, a New South Wales senator, has held the Greens' defence and foreign affairs portfolio after working for the UN and Greenpeace. Also in breaking news, headline inflation has risen to 4% from 3.5%, driven by higher housing costs and fuel prices. But underlying inflation remained at 3.6% for the third month in a row. The OpenAI debacle continues despite the company apologising yesterday for hacking into four government sites, including our Medicare, but people want answers. The opposition wants the federal government to explain why it was left to OpenAI to reveal such a serious data breach. Liberal leader Angus Taylor issues a please explain.
18: This is a government that has not been on top of the issue, and this is one of the really big issues facing Australians right now. If we're to fix our economy and protect our way of life, we need a government that's taking cyber attacks using AI seriously.
14: Credit and debit surcharges will be scrapped across Australia from tomorrow. This major shake-up by the RBA ends more than 20 years of point-of-sale card fees. The change ensures that the price you see on a menu, shelf or checkout screen is the final price you'll pay, regardless of how you tap. Victorian doctors are planning strike action against the state's public hospital system tomorrow, vying for better pay and working conditions. It comes after more than 14 months of negotiations have failed to address what doctors describe as unsafe working conditions that endanger both patients and clinicians. They're calling for a 30% pay rise over 4 years as part of their appeal. And applications to join the Victoria Police Force have hit a seven-year high, with one in four applying for a role age between 18 and 21. To sport, and Jai Arrow is set to fly to Europe for a second wedding, but not before attending Rugby League's Night of Nights and taking his place at the NRL Grand Final on Sunday. The 31-year-old has unified some of the game's more bitter rivalries with his inspirational health battle after being diagnosed with MND, saying he'll never die wondering. Newcastle Knights hooker Phoenix Crossland is still reeling after being suspended for 4 games after a tackle that left Nathan Cleary with a broken leg. He'll now miss this Sunday's Grand Final, with the ban also ruling him out of New Zealand's 3 World Cup pool games. And the Socceroos are licking their wounds after going down to Brazil 4-2 in their second friendly in Brisbane. Coach Tony Popovic is confident his side has taken steps forward as they now prepare for next year's Asian Cup.
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14: Partly cloudy with light winds about today, reaching a top of 24 degrees. Much the same tomorrow with highs of 25. And mostly sunny skies are forecast for Friday and 26 degrees. And that's the latest on Smooth.
1: 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That's right, the cool sounds of Sade coming up. A feel-good work day right here at Smooth FM. Hello, Simon with you till 5. But first up, here's Womack and Womack's Teardrops.
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0: Yeah, you feel good, Spring Station. Smooth FM with Glenn Fry. The heat is on with more music and less talk all afternoon. Hello, Simon Diaz here with you. Did you see George Michael's Faith Tour? I know, it was a while back. Maybe you weren't born. Covered all of Australia, didn't it? Perth, Adelaide, Canberra, Sydney, Brisbane, Melbourne. I think it was around March 1988. Well, there's a movie coming out. That's right, George Michael, the Faith Tour movie out in November. Let's hear the title track next at Smooth.
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0: Hope you're doing your best air guitar there. Bon Jovi feels good on Smooth FM and UB40 with Robert Palmer playing I'll Be Your Baby tonight. Actually, UB40 are touring next year. All right, Elton John's coming up with one of his famous collabs, an Atomic Kitten next.
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1: Got a crash to look out for. Johnson Road at Stapleton Road, Heathwood. A crash, Gympie Road northbound before Francis Road through Launton, just outside the Market Shopping Complex. And also a crash in Capalabar, Moreton Bay Road near Mount Cotton Road. A crash Gateway southbound around Logan Road, 8 Mile Plains. And a crash Rochdale Road near Underwood Road through Rochdale South. Also a crash for Leawarra Drive in Logan Home. And one for Nujalu Road around Murray's Road through Slacks Creek. Any dramas or delays, call the traffic hotline 1300 595937. That's the latest traffic on Smooth FM Brisbane.
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2: Smooth Brisbane. I'm Marianne Harris. Good afternoon. The PM has issued a directive to all departments to harden their cybersecurity defences. This comes, of course, after an AI bot infiltrated 4 government websites, including Medicare. Anthony Albanese says there are pros and cons to artificial intelligence.
3: AI can transform our economy, boost productivity, lead to revolutionary breakthroughs in healthcare, in innovation and science. But there are risks there. We need to make sure that we mitigate the risks.
2: The spill from yesterday's interest rate hike continues. The RBA raised the cash rate to 4.6%, the highest it's been since 2011, citing inflation, which has jumped to 4%. The opposition says it would implement a plan to cut spending if it wins the next election. Liberal leader Angus Taylor claims Labor has mismanaged the economy.
4: If you're going to spend more money, you need to find a saving. That's an offset policy, which we had in government, and should be reinstituted. And if that was the case, we'd be running a $22 billion surplus right now, and our interest rates would be closer to 3%.
2: Broadcasting legend Margaret Throsby is in hospital after being knocked down by 2 teenagers on an e-bike. The 84-year-old former ABC presenter suffered a fractured hip and head injuries when she was struck on a pathway in New South Wales. Overseas, and US President Donald Trump has played down the need for guardrails around AI, despite calls from within the industry for a slowdown. He's argued putting formal rules around it could slow down innovation and hand a tech advantage to other countries. And in some feel-good news, Qantas has stepped up by honouring a sick 12-year-old's wish to become a crew member for a day. The teen from Victoria has overcome end-stage kidney failure and undergone a transplant. And through the Make-A-Wish program, her dream came true, donning a uniform and serving passengers on a flight from Sydney to Adelaide. How good. In sport, the NRL Grand Final teams have been locked in ahead of Sunday's decider. No major changes for both the Knights and Roosters. Fans are taking this seriously. Some homes and businesses across Newcastle have even been painted red and blue as the city rallies behind the Knights ahead of the match. The pre-game entertainment plan will reportedly centre on a touching tribute for Rabbitohs' great Jai Arrow, where he'll do a lap around the field from the back of a car, to artists singing a version of You'll Never Walk Alone. And Josh Hazlewood is expected to be rested and Pat Cummins return for tonight's third and final one-day international in South Africa. The highly anticipated test series begins next week.
0: Smooth weather.
2: Partly cloudy with light winds about today, reaching a top of 24 degrees. Much the same tomorrow with highs of 25. And mostly sunny skies are forecast for Friday and 26 degrees. And that's the latest on Smooth.
5: 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Taylor Swift's coming up to make us feel good with more music and less talk on Smooth FM. 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

0: Yeah, driving on that freeway of love can feel good, even a tollway. This is Smooth, more music and less talk all Wednesday. Halfway through the working week, we're heading towards the weekend. The NRL Grand Final too. John Farnham's coming up, the great one, and the Fugees. An awesome version of Killing Me Softly next.
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0: 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It feels so good here at Smooth FM. Wednesday traffic on the way. Let's get that smooth news at 3 with Heidi. 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
17: Good afternoon. A crash on Gympie Road northbound after Lingfield Road through Castle Line. A breakdown in the Clem 7 northbound left lane through Bowen Hills. Breakdown on the M1 southbound around exit 35 heading through Bean Lee. Breakdown on the Gateway southbound around Old Cleveland Road through Belmont. There's a crash on Mount Petrie Road around Wecker Road through Belmont. And a prang on Elizabeth Avenue northbound around Handsworth Street heading through Clontarf. A bit of a grass fire on Boardman Road around Griffith Road heading through Newport as well. It's Chopper Dave. Another check of the roads coming up for you soon on Smooth FM Brisbane.
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19: I'm Marianne Harris. Good afternoon.
5: Headline inflation has risen to 4%, an increase of 0.5% from the July figure. The cause? Higher construction costs and a spike in petrol prices are the main contributors. The figure puts further pressure on the Reserve Bank to consider another interest rate hike in November. Productivity needs to be addressed in the Australian economy, according to the Chamber of Commerce. This comes in the wake of yesterday's interest rate hike. Spokesperson David Alexander says the move will hurt households and businesses.
18: There's clearly a combination of international factors, but domestic factors as well. And domestically, we have government's spending blowouts putting upward pressure on inflation, and we also have a productivity poor performance.
5: David Shoebridge has been elected leader of the Greens following the resignation of Larissa Waters. The New South Wales senator won a party room ballot over challengers Maureen Faruqi and Sarah Hanson-Young. He says his vision is to turn the Greens into a mass movement to counter the rise of One Nation. Transport safety investigators say air traffic control staffing is a recurring factor into the near misses at Sydney Airport. It has not yet been determined whether staff numbers directly contributed to any of the incidents as investigations continue. The Education Union is pushing for smaller class sizes in Australian public schools. A report shows the number of students in classes across the country is well above the average. AEU Federal President Corinna Haythorpe says the data is a wake-up call.
19: We've seen a rapid increase in student complexity and needs, and we know that smaller class sizes mean more one-on-one support for students. So all governments should actually lower class sizes to 21, which is the OECD average.
5: And global cartoon sensation Bluey is being credited with driving an international tourist boom in Queensland. To sport, and the Broncos are aiming for back-to-back titles when they take on the Roosters in Sunday's NRLW Grand Final. Brisbane earned their second consecutive decider after overcoming the Titans 20-8 in last weekend's prelim final. Skipper Tamika Upton says their efforts in training have paid off.
20: We worked really hard all week and we had a bit of a plan and obviously worked out in the first half for us. I thought we set the platform really well and we just sort of grinded out the win in that second half.
5: Jerome Luai has wasted no time moving to his new club Parramatta, quietly training alongside Mitch Moses. This comes less than 3 weeks after his last match for the West Tigers. And Penrith Panthers halfback Nathan Cleary is the favourite to win the Dally M tonight as the best player in the NRL.
16: Smooth weather.
5: Partly cloudy with light winds about today, reaching a top of 24, much the same tomorrow with highs of 25 degrees, and mostly sunny skies are forecast for Friday and 26 degrees. And that's the latest on Smooth. 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
21: Thanks, Marianne. Tonight, the preferred builder for Brisbane's new Olympic Stadium announced as another piece of the 2032 emblem is unveiled. Inflation pain continues, stoking more fears of a consecutive interest rate rise. Jai Arrow to be honoured in place of pre-game NRL entertainment and your exclusive look at Pride and Prejudice, the musical. Nine News, your news on Nine and Nine Now, live at 6.
0: After 3 and those school car parks are empty, how good's that? No school run. We're feeling good with more music and less talk right across our great city on Smooth with Lady Antebellum.
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0: Big Yellow Taxi feels pretty good, especially when Smooth's on. Thank you for having us on. Maybe in your Uber too this afternoon with more music and less talk. And we're going west in minutes.
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0: So good. A quick stop at the movies there. Feels good, doesn't it? John Parr, St. Elmo's Fire, Savage Garden Affirmation. Welcome to Smooth FM. More music and less talk all afternoon with Simon Diaz. A reminder, Karen Prater, she's back after 5, filling in for Byron Webb. What a lineup. After 9, caravanning in his snowy river. It's Cameron Daddo right until midnight tonight. All right, let's check the roads. Then we're going to Sweden.
1: Brisbane's traffic on Smooth.
2: A breakdown in the Clem 7 Tunnel, northbound left lane through Bowen Hills, a crash on Gympie Road northbound after Lingfield Road through Castle Lane, breakdown on the M1 southbound through Bean Lee, breakdown on the Gateway southbound around Old Cleveland Road through Belmont, crash on Mount Petrie Road around Wecker Road through Belmont, and a crash on Elizabeth Avenue northbound around Handsworth Street through Clontarf. There's a breakdown on the Story Bridge northbound in the centre and left lane as you make your way out of Kangaroo Point, and debris on Colburn Avenue around Thompson Street through Victoria Point. Chop it over. Another check of the roads coming up for you soon on Smooth FM Brisbane.
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0: Geez, we like that. It feels good too. 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
4: Brisbane's traffic on Smooth.
5: A crash at the end of the Houghton Highway Bridge around Elizabeth Avenue heading through Clontarf. There's a breakdown in the Clem 7 northbound left lane as you make your way through Bowen Hills. A breakdown on the M1 southbound around exit 35 through Beenleith. Breakdown on the Gateway southbound around Old Cleveland Road through Belmont. Debris on Colburn Avenue around Thompson Street through Victoria Point. All City Cats, Kitty Cats and ferries out of service until 6 p.m. tonight due to industrial action once again. And delays on Bow Desert Road both ways between Parkinson and Callum Vale. Chopper Dave, another check of the roads coming up for you soon on Smooth FM Brisbane.
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7: I'm Marianne Harris. Good afternoon. The federal government is under pressure to reduce its spending after the RBA disappointed homeowners yesterday by raising interest rates for the fourth time this year to a 15-year high of 4.6%. The RBA says domestic pressures are contributing to inflation alongside global challenges. Today's news that inflation has jumped to 4%, just adding fuel to the fire. Prime Minister Anthony Albanese here in defence.
8: We've had $178 billion of savings. Every single economic statement that we have handed down has had savings. Indeed, the only savings that the Coalition have supported is on the NDIS.
7: New Greens leader David Shoebridge is wasting no time blaming Labor's failures for the rise of One Nation. The New South Wales senator has stepped into the role today after Larissa Waters resigned due to ill health and says he's here for change.
9: But as you travel around the country, the call I'm not hearing is what do we want? Gradual change. When do we want it? In due course. That is the dead politics of Labor. It's the dead politics of the Coalition. And we are not here to make the Labor Party any better. The Greens are here to replace them.
7: The second piece of the Brisbane 2032 Olympic emblem has been revealed in Townsville by NRL legend Jonathan Thurston. This follows yesterday's launch of a similar pink and gold fin-like piece in Cairns. The statewide rollout continues in Rockhampton tomorrow with the final emblem to be presented in Southbank on Monday. And a rescue dog from Coffs Harbour in New South Wales is the official replacement for detection dog Bear, who spent 10 years sniffing out koalas following disasters. Bear's trainer Dr. Rahman Christescu says the choice was ideal.
10: Number one, super excitable dog. And number two, they also need to be good enough with wildlife to not be a threat, so to not chase and bark at wildlife, things like that. So it's really one in a million.
7: To sport, and thousands of fans have turned out in Newcastle for the Knights' open training session ahead of Sunday night's NRL Grand Final against the Sydney Roosters. Knights half Sandon Smith is hoping to continue his fine form after a standout individual display in the second half against Penrith. His halves partner, Fletcher Sharp, says Smith is starting to get the recognition he deserves.
11: Nah, it was the best feeling when he put that ball down and you knew you were going on the next week, so he came up with a few clutch plays at the end, Sanger, and he deserves it. He's been enormous for us all year.
7: And a massive boost for the South Sydney Rabbitohs, star utility Talis Duncan has re-signed for a further three seasons until the end of 2030.
4: Smooth weather.
7: Partly cloudy with light winds about today, reaching a top of 24, much the same tomorrow with highs of 25 degrees, and mostly sunny skies are forecast for Friday and 26 degrees. And that's the latest on Smooth. 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
12: Thanks, Marianne. Tonight, the preferred builder for Brisbane's new Olympic Stadium announced as another piece of the 2032 emblem is unveiled. Inflation pain continues, stoking more fears of a consecutive interest rate rise. Jai Arrow to be honoured in place of pre-game game NRL entertainment and your exclusive look at Pride and Prejudice, the musical. 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
6: After a busy day, let's get home stress-free, feeling good with a great song from Bruno Mars, touring next year, and fresh from the VMAs, Madonna with La Isla Bonita. 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

0: With the Faith Tour moving out soon, it's George Michael and amazing Deborah Harry too. Very determined. I want that man here at Smooth. Smooth music continues. More music and less talk all the way home. Got a great song from Coldplay. Seals in there too. Crazy way to describe the traffic.
1: Brisbane's traffic on Smooth.
2: Watch out for some debris on the Riverside Expressway, outbound in the right lane of the Ann Street on-ramp as you make your way out of the city. Crash at the end of the Houghton Highway Bridge around Elizabeth Avenue through Clontarf. Delays on the Gateway northbound from Nungie all the way to the Pine Rivers Bridge. Southbound is slow from Murray, basically all the way to the M1. The M1 southbound is pretty slow from 8 Mile Plains all the way down towards Stapleton, on towards Ormo, in fact, all the way down to about Narang, and some slow going at the Western Freeway run as you make your way from Mount Cuthar out towards Victory Pocket. It's Chopper Dave, and I'll check coming up soon on Smooth FM Brisbane.
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0: Love that. So good, isn't it? You feel good work day, team. Back tomorrow after the More Music Brekkie here at Smooth Thursday tomorrow, isn't it? Ty Frost from 9. Simon Dingo's here, handing over to Karen Prater, filling in for Byron Webb. She's with us right till 9 o'clock tonight. Then, travelling in the Snowy River, it's Cameron Daddo till midnight tonight on Smooth.
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4: Brisbane's traffic on Smooth.
5: Big delays on the M1 this afternoon, really from 8 Mile Plains all the way down towards Narang. There's not too many quick points in there at all. Kitty Cats ferries out of the water until 6 o'clock tonight due to strike action once again. Debris on the Riverside Expressway, outbound right lane on the Ann Street on-ramp. Crash on the Mount Lindsay Highway southbound through North McLean. Delays are back past Chambers Flat Road. And delays on the Western Freeway, Mount Coother out towards Victory Pocket. Heavy on the Gateway northbound from Nudgee to the Pine Rivers Bridge, southbound from Murray to the M1. Chopper Dave, another check of the roads coming up soon on Smooth FM Brisbane.
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6: Good afternoon. Credit and debit surcharges will be scrapped across Australia from tomorrow. This major shake-up ends more than 20 years of point-of-sale card fees. The change ensures that the price you see on a menu, shelf or checkout screen is the final price you'll pay, regardless of how you tap. The PM has issued a directive to all departments to harden their cybersecurity defences. This comes, of course, after an open AI bot infiltrated 4 government websites, including Medicare. Anthony Albanese says there are pros and cons to artificial intelligence.
7: AI can transform our economy, boost productivity, lead to revolutionary breakthroughs in healthcare, in innovation and science. But there are risks there. We need to make sure that we mitigate the risks.
6: The spill from yesterday's interest rate hike continues. The RBA raised the cash rate to 4.6%, the highest it's been since 2011, citing inflation, which has jumped to 4%. The opposition says it would implement a plan to cut spending if it wins the next election. Liberal leader Angus Taylor says Labor has mismanaged the economy.
8: If you're going to spend more money, you need to find a saving. That's an offset policy, which we had in government, and should be reinstituted. And if that was the case, we'd be running a $22 billion surplus right now, and our interest rates would be closer to 3%.
6: Overseas, and US President Donald Trump has played down the need for guardrails around AI, despite calls from within the industry for a slowdown. He's argued putting formal rules around it could slow down innovation and hand a tech advantage to other countries. And the Merriam-Webster Dictionary has just got a glow up, adding 1,400 new words to its pages. Looks maxing, crash out, copium and trash panda, just to name a few. In sport, the NRL will reportedly make Jai Arrow the centrepiece of its pre-game entertainment at Sunday's NRL Grand Final. Artists will perform a rendition of You'll Never Walk Alone while Arrow completes a lap of honour. In the NRLW, Broncos fans will bid farewell to Ali Brigginshaw at this Sunday's Grand Final against the Roosters. The Brisbane veteran is hanging up the boots. In one of footy's worst-kept secrets, we suspected and now it's confirmed, Triple AFL Premiership winner Lachie Neal will leave the Lions to join Collingwood on a 3-year deal, and Australia will take on South Africa in the third and final one-day clash a little later tonight as they look to salvage some pride with the series already lost.
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6: We've seen a partly cloudy day with light winds and a top of 24, getting down to 13 overnight. Much the same tomorrow with highs of 25 degrees, and mostly sunny skies are forecast for Friday and 26. And that's the latest on Smooth. Now let's see what's leading tonight's stories on Nine News.
9: Thanks, Marianne. Tonight, the preferred builder for Brisbane's new Olympic Stadium announced as another piece of the 2032 emblem is unveiled. Inflation pain continues, stoking more fears of a consecutive interest rate rise. Jai Arrow to be honoured in place of pre-game NRL entertainment and your exclusive look at Pride and Prejudice, the musical. Nine News, your news on Nine and Nine Now, live at 6.
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There's Jamelia Superstar on Smooth this afternoon. Hope you've had a wonderful day so far. We're about to get back into more music and less talk with some aha after this.

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0: Is that song at the top of your karaoke list? It's a good one. Share the Shoop Shoop song on Smooth Brisbane. G'day, it's Karen. Partly cloudy tomorrow, a top of 25 degrees. Very spring-like. Let's catch up with Chopper Dave for the latest traffic and then we'll continue more music and less talk with Michael Jackson.
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2: No city cats, kitty cats or ferries. They're out of service until 6 o'clock tonight due to ongoing strike action. Some slow going on the M1 southbound, really patchy from 8 Mile Plains all the way down towards Narang. Northbound a slow run up through Slacks Creek as well. Western Freeway yet to ease from Mount Coother out towards Victory Pocket. A crash on Hanford Road coming up through Zulmia around Beams Road to watch out for. And some slow going too at the moment coming up South Pine Road through Everton Park coming out of Anagra. And a busy run Riverside Expressway and Captain Cook Bridge both in and out of the city. It's Chopper Day. More traffic coming up soon on Smooth FM Brisbane.
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0: So many good songs are in the car today as you wrap up your workday. Hello, it's Karen. Lovely to have you company. We'll check in on the latest traffic. Mary Ann has a news update, and then let's get straight back into more feel-good tunes. There's one from Black Box, plus Britney Spears, Not Too Far Away.
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17: Brisbane's traffic on Smooth.
18: A crash wrapping up on Hanford Road northbound at Beams Road through Zilmia, and delays have eased as well. We've got a broken down car on College Road outbound in the centre lane just before you hit the five ways at Spring Hill. Some slow going still on the M1 as you make your way southbound. Those delays kicked off around 8 Mile Plains. Continue very slow down through Eagleby and Yatala and all the way down towards Narang still. And some slow going on the Western Freeway, Mount Cutha out towards Victory Pocket. Delays Riverside Expressway, Captain Cook Bridge, both in and out of the city. It's Chopper Dave. Another check of the roads coming up soon on Smooth FM Brisbane.
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19: Smooth Brisbane. evening. Not the news you wanted to hear, but the Commonwealth Bank, Westpac and the NAB have all raised their variable interest rates by 0.25%. The move follows the Reserve Bank's decision to increase the official cash rate to a 15-year high of 4.6%. The hike adds about $100 to monthly repayments on the average $750,000 mortgage. Headline inflation has risen to 4% over the year to August, an increase of 0.5% on the July figure. That figure puts further pressure on the Reserve Bank to consider yet another interest rate rise in November. Treasurer Jim Chalmers maintains the war in the Middle East is responsible for the situation we find ourselves in.
20: The overwhelming reason why annual headline inflation has come up is because of the impact of higher global oil prices flowing through to fuel costs in Australia. I mean, that's not an opinion, that's a fact.
19: Australia's cybersecurity chief says the nation is a world leader when it comes to working with AI firms, particularly those in the US. This comes after the PM directed all departments to harden their cyber defences following a major AI breach. Director General Abigail Bradshaw says we have exposure to advanced technology.
21: We have been engaged with those labs for the last 6 months in utilising those leading-edge, world-leading technologies actually to fortify a number of systems of government significance, but also critical infrastructure providers.
19: Queensland has seen a major uptick in international tourist spending with major events and Bluey driving the surge. And a Nigerian man known as Ben Dancer has just danced for 7 days straight. Now that's 168 hours in a bid to set a new world record. The current record stands at 127 hours, so he's in for a shot at the title. He's now in hospital for a medical checkup. Talk about busting a move. To sport, and up to 12,000 fans have turned out in Newcastle to watch the Knights prepare for this weekend's NRL Grand Final against the Roosters. Tonight, the league will celebrate at the annual Dally M Awards in Sydney. Injured Panthers halfback Nathan Cleary is tipped to win the men's award, which would be his first, while Broncos fullback Tamika Upton is favourite to claim her third women's award in 4 years. And in cricket, Josh Hazlewood is expected to be rested for tonight's third and final one-day international in South Africa, while Pat Cummins makes a return after being managed through the early matches.
17: Smooth weather.
19: We've seen a partly cloudy day with light winds and a top of 24, getting down to 13 overnight. Much the same tomorrow with highs of 25 degrees, and mostly sunny skies are forecast for Friday and 26. And that's the latest on Smooth. 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
22: Thanks, Marianne. Tonight, preferred builder for Brisbane's Olympic Stadium announced as another piece of the 2032 emblem is unveiled. More inflation pain, fears of a consecutive rate rise. Jai Arrow to be honoured at the NRL Grand Final, and your exclusive look at Pride and Prejudice, the musical. Now don't worry, you haven't missed Nine News. Use the start over function on Nine Now as soon as you're home.
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0: We're all over the feel-good vibes tonight on Smooth with Matthew Wilder, Break My Stride, also Britney, Baby One More Time. Cam Dado returns from 9 for the best way to unwind in the middle of the week. Hello, it's Karen with that fabulous collaboration between Mark Ronson and Amy Winehouse. I'll get Valerie on for you next.
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0: It's just so catchy. Diana Ross with Chain Reaction on Smooth. Hi, it's Karen. Hope you're home or maybe just around the corner. We'll take a final look at what's happening on the roads and then we'll continue the feel-good tunes with some Christina Aguilera, and I've got ABBA not far away.
1: Brisbane's traffic on Smooth.
2: The M1 southbound is still pretty patchy. Has been all afternoon between 8 Mile Plains and Narang. We've got a slow run to northbound coming up through Slacks Creek. Western Freeway yet to ease. Still really thick from Mount Coother out towards Victory Pocket. The Gateway northbound is starting to ease, but a bit slow from Boondall up towards the Pine Rivers Bridge. Southbound is pretty good between Murarrie and the M1. Delays still on the Riverside Expressway and the Captain Cook Bridge, both in and out of the city. And not a bad run outbound on Coronation Drive, heading out through Auchenflower and Toowong. It's Chopper Dave, and that's your latest traffic up to date on Smooth FM Brisbane.
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0: Such a good song for us tonight here on Smooth. So glad you've joined us. 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
0: Isn't it nice to get to 7 o'clock on a Wednesday night? We're over the halfway mark of the weekend. It's onwards and upwards as we start planning for the weekend. Hi, it's Karen, ready to jump straight into Culture Club. This is Come a Chameleon.
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0: It's a gorgeous song from Lady Gaga and Bruno Mars, Die With A Smile on Smooth Brisbane. Hello, it's Karen. 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

0: So many wonderful songs tonight for you on Smooth FM. Really appreciate you joining us. Hi, it's Karen. Looking forward to continuing more music and less talk with a great song from Whitney Houston, Not Too Far Away, and the soothing voice of Stevie Wonder with I Just Called to Say I Love You.
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0: It's our last few hours of September. That's flown, hasn't it? Hi, it's Karen here until 9, getting straight back into more music and less talk with Dire Straits.
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0: We're feeling good with UB40 Red Red Wine on Smooth, also the Backstreet Boys and Earth, Wind & Fire, Let's Groove. Just a little sampler of our Smooth Old School Disco. It is back Friday night from 7. Looking forward to that. Hi, it's Karen. Continuing more music and less talk with the Cardigans' Lovefall in just a few minutes' time.
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0: We're playing more music and less talk on Smooth. It's been great to have your company. Cameron Datto is in after 9 o'clock with some gorgeous songs. Grover Washington Jr., just the two of us. Plus Madonna, fresh off her 7 VMA wins. On Monday, Borderline, it's not too far away. Have a lovely night.
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0: 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And a big shout out of thanks to everyone who works and coordinates school holiday programs. Kids learning new skills for school holidays. Our kids went to all manner of camps when they were growing up. Art camps, volleyball, cooking, surf camps. So good. We'll continue the feel good after this on Smooth with one that I bet even the little ones know all the words to.
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0: Oh, yeah, still feeling the glow of the three-peat. And glad you're enjoying Smooth Feel Good right across Brisbane. It's Cam Datto with one that I know you're going to love.
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0: Feeling good with me, Cameron Daddo on Smooth. We are crowding in on the end of the year, into the last quarter. Always nice to take a moment, put some ideas down into a journal. Gives us a chance at perspective and reflection, see what you've achieved and felt as we get into the busy part of the year. I do it all the time, done it since I was about 20. Find it very helpful. And always fun to look back on too. I've got some other inspo on the way with plenty of sing-alongs. Keep it here on Smooth.
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0: 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Cam Datto paying it forward with our Smooth Blender tunes right after this.
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0: And that, my friend, is how we wrap our Wednesday nights. Oh, and September. Wow. Here on Smooth, it's Cam Daddo saying goodnight. Each Wednesday, I do the midweek fortune cookie. So this will be the last one of the month. And it's a good one. Travel is in your future. Ah, yes. Where are you going to go? 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We can hang out again tomorrow night from 9. Make sure you dream big. Bye for now.
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8: Morning, everyone. Dealing with a single vehicle crash this morning. Forest Hill, Fernvale Road, just near Lowood to avoid. There's been a crash in Robertson, Saffron Street near Hillard Street. A crash in Hurston on the inner city bypass, slowing things down outbound around Hurston Road this morning. And a breakdown on the Gateway Motorway northbound near Old Cleveland Road through Belmont to avoid this morning as well. If you see any dramas or delays on our roads, call the traffic hotline direct 1300 595 937. It's Liam, and that is the latest traffic on Smooth FM Brisbane.
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10: Good morning, Amelia Roberhart with your 5:30 news. A pilot's been arrested after allegedly stabbing his co-pilot in a bid to bring down a plane bound for Israel. The Fly Dubai flight had been in the air for 2 hours after leaving Dubai when the cockpit struggle forced an emergency landing in Saudi Arabia. Israel's defence minister describing it as an attempted jihadist terror attack. Mortgage holders will be paying around $100 more a month, with all four major banks passing on the Reserve Bank's latest rise. Commonwealth Bank, Westpac, NAB and ANZ all increasing their standard variable rates. The RBA lifted the cash rate by 25 basis points, taking it to 4.6%, the highest level in 15 years. David Shoebridge is the new Greens leader, and he's setting his sights on replacing Labor and stopping One Nation's rise. The senator won a party room ballot over his rivals, including Sarah Hanson-Young. He takes over from Larissa Waters, who stepped down for health reasons earlier this week. And almost 2 in 3 Australians say we're drifting further apart from one another. Mental Health Australia survey found just 21% of people feel strongly connected to friends, family or community. Updating sport, Western Bulldogs captain Marcus Bontelli has taken home his 7th Best and Fairest Award, Harry Sheasel taking home the honour for the Kangaroos. Meanwhile, a wheelchair-bound Nathan Cleary accepted his Dellingham medal via video message as he recovers from 2 ankle surgeries. And the Brisbane Lions' Lachie Neale set to join Collingwood as early as Friday after formally telling the Lions he'd like to leave as a free agent.
11: Tick off your morning to-do list at BP with barista coffee and breakfast snacks. Turn into BP and it's tick done.
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10: Cloud clearing, hitting a top of 25 degrees for Brisbane today. And that's your latest.

0: playing more music and less talk for breakfast. This is Smooth for your Thursday, the first day of October. We are at the home stretch of the year, aren't we? It is great to have your company. News is next. Then I've got Donna Lewis on Smooth.
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6: Morning everyone. Single vehicle crash this morning on the Communia Connection Road just at Forest Hill Fernvale Road through Lowood. We've had a breakdown on the Gateway northbound at Old Cleveland Road through Belmont. Heavy on the Riverside Expressway inbound at the city exits. While the Gateway southbound through Deegan's running under speed. The Gateway northbound 8 Mile Plains to McKenzie running slow. And the Ippi Motorway, she's busy eastbound Denmore, Goodna, right through to Darra. If you see any dramas or delays in our roads, call the traffic hotline direct on 1300 59 5937. That's the latest traffic on Smooth FM Brisbane.
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7: Good morning, Amelia Robehart with your 6am news. There's been a terrifying mid-air ordeal on a flight from Dubai to Tel Aviv. Israeli officials say the co-pilot tried to crash the plane after stabbing the pilot, but passengers managed to subdue him while other pilots landed the plane safely in Saudi Arabia. The reason behind the altercation between the pilots is not yet known, and investigations into the incident are underway. No passengers were injured. Customers will no longer be hit with a surcharge for paying by credit card from today. Businesses will now have to absorb the fee for EFTPOS Visa or MasterCard transactions. Australian home values have fallen for the sixth straight month, according to the latest data. 97% of suburbs recorded value declines over the past quarter. Froctober kicks off today with Australians urged to frock up for ovarian cancer research. Participants are encouraged to dress up throughout October to spark conversations and raise funds, whether it's one standard outfit or 31 days of glamour. Ovarian cancer remains one of the deadliest cancers affecting women, yet research into the disease is still critically underfunded. Updating sport, Brisbane Lions former captain Lachie Neale could be wearing black and white as soon as tomorrow after telling the Lions he wants out. Reigns held up play in the third one-day international between Australia and South Africa. The Proteas already 2-0 up in the series, are 4 for 145 after 28 overs in pursuit of Australia's 322. And the A-League bosses have indicated there'll be a review into the Manchester City scandal after Melbourne City's vice-chairman was directly implicated in the contract saga.
0: Tick off your morning to-do list at BP with barista coffee and breakfast snacks. Turn into BP and it's tick done.
5: Smooth weather.
7: Cloud clearing, hitting a top of 25 degrees for Brisbane today. And that's your latest on Smooth.
8: Good morning, it's Kelly Golding here with the More Music Breakfast Show. Great to have your company as we head towards another weekend. It's always a good feeling, isn't it? I've got the feel-good music. You are in the right place for that. Very soon, Roxette. Here's Donna Lewis now.

0: Feeling good on Smooth with Abba. The winner takes it all for your Thursday. Welcome to it. It's Kelly Golden here playing more music and less talk for breakfast. Only a couple more days to go. Another weekend is upon us, which is good news. I've got the feel good music, Jamiroquai, on the way next here at Smooth.
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2: Good morning, everyone. Multi-vehicle crash in Thornlands this morning. Boundary Road around Woodlands Drive to avoid. There's been a crash in Narangbar, Oakey Flat Road around Young Road to look out for. A single vehicle crash on the Cominia Connection Road around Forest Hill Fernvale Road through Lowood. And there's a breakdown on the Gateway northbound Old Cleveland Road, slowing things down through Belmont. She's running heavy on the Centenary northbound this morning as well, Dara through Jindalee. If you see any dramas or delays in our roads, call the traffic hotline direct 1300 595 5937. It's Liam, and that is the latest traffic right here on Smooth FM Brisbane. We'll be right back.

0: Feeling good on Smooth. Great song to kickstart a Thursday morning, bringing the feel good to wherever you are this morning. Hope you're having a great start to the day. It's Kelly Golding here. Lots more feel good music still to come too. A quick news update at 6:30. Back soon with the Rock Melons.
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3: Good morning, everyone. A crash this morning in Thornlands, Boundary Road around Woodlands Drive to avoid. There's been a crash in Narangbar, Oakey Flat Road around Young Road, and a crash in Lowood on the Cominia Connection Road near Forest Hill, Fernvale Road. That breakdown's still on the Gateway Motorway. If you're just joining us northbound around Old Cleveland Road through the Belmont Stretch, heavy on the Logan Motorway from Logan Lee to Berrinbar, Druvale to Parkinson, and through Forest Lake and Ellengrove this morning as well. If you see any dramas or delays on our roads, call the traffic hotline direct. Our number's 1300 59 5937. It's Liam, and that's the latest traffic on Smooth FM Brisbane.
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4: 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Up to 10,000 doctors at Victoria's public hospitals could walk off the job this afternoon in an escalating dispute over paying conditions. It'll be the third stoppage in 2 months. The AMA says emergency departments won't be affected, but elective surgeries could be disrupted. Three teens will face court today over a spate of alleged offences that happened last week, including robberies, armed robberies, aggravated burglaries and petrol drive-offs. Two 16-year-olds and an 18-year-old man were arrested yesterday when Southern Metro Region Crime Squad detectives search a home in Springvale and two others in the greater Dandenong area. A pilot's in custody accused of stabbing his co-pilot in an attempt to crash a Fly Dubai plane headed for Israel. The flight was diverted to Saudi Arabia for an emergency landing after the struggle broke out in the cockpit 2 hours after departing Dubai. The Israeli Defence Minister has called it an attempted jihadist terror attack. Home values in Australia have fallen by 5% from their peak in March, with Sydney and Melbourne leading the downturn. According to the latest report, the national property slump has stretched to 6 months after a 1.1% fall in September. Sydney taking the biggest hit, second to Melbourne. David Shoebridge is the new Greens leader and he's setting his sights on replacing Labor and stopping One Nation's rise. The senator won a party room ballot over rivals including Sarah Hanson-Young. He takes over from Larissa Waters, who stepped down for health reasons earlier this week. And a new survey's found nearly two-thirds of Australians believe we're becoming more disconnected from each other. A survey by Mental Health Australia's found only 21% of people feel connected to their friends, family or community. Updating sport, Western Bulldogs captain Marcus Bontelli's taken home his seventh Best and Fairest Award. Harry Sheezel taking home the honour for the Kangaroos. Meanwhile, a wheelchair-bound Nathan Cleary accepted his Dally M medal via video message as he recovers from two ankle surgeries. And Brisbane's Lachie Neale set to join Collingwood as early as Friday after formally telling the Lions he'd like to leave as a free agent.
5: Tick off your morning to-do list at BP with barista coffee and breakfast snacks. Turn into BP and it's tick. Done.
2: Smooth weather.
4: Cloud clearing, hitting a top of 25 degrees for Brisbane today. And that's your latest on Smooth.
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0: Feeling good on Smooth with Elton John and Kiki D for your Thursday morning. It is great to have your company. The Rockmelons in there too with Denny Hines. Love that song, That Word. Hope you're having a great start to your Thursday. We'll check the roads. Back soon with Tina Turner, the best.
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2: Morning, everyone. Crash this morning in Karawatha, Wembley Road around Ron College Drive to avoid. There's also been a crash in Narangba, Oakey Flat Road around Young Road to look out for, and a single vehicle crash on the Kaminya Connection Road at Forest Hill, Fernvale Road to be aware of this morning. Now, there's a breakdown on the M1 just in southbound around exit 45 through Ormo, and a breakdown on the Ippi Motorway eastbound around the Centenary Highway through Wacol. If you see any dramas or delays in our roads, call the traffic hotline direct on 1300 595 9937. It's Liam. That's the latest traffic on Smooth FM Brisbane.

0: Feeling good on Smooth. It's Kelly Golding here with the More Music Breakfast Show. Great to have your company this morning. Do love a Thursday, knowing Friday and the weekend is upon us. We'll help get you there with more feel-good music after 7 o'clock. Whitney Houston and Taylor.
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6: Brisbane's traffic on Smooth.
7: Got a crash on Wembley Road at Ron College Drive through Karawatha this morning. A breakdown on the M1 southbound at exit 45 through Ormo. A breakdown on the Ippi Motorway eastbound at the Centenary Highway through Wacol. A breakdown on the M1 northbound at Underwood Road through Rochdale South now has speeds down to 60 k's an hour. And we're dealing with a crash in Narangba, just mopping up that Oaky Flat Road crash around Young Road to look out for as well. See any dramas or delays in our roads? Call the traffic hotline direct on 1300 595937. It's Liam. That's the latest traffic on Smooth FM Brisbane.
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8: Good morning, Amelia Overhart with your 7 a.m. news. Up to 10,000 doctors at Victoria's public hospitals could walk off the job this afternoon in an escalating dispute over pay and conditions. It will be the third stoppage in 2 months. There's been a terrifying mid-air ordeal on a flight from Dubai to Tel Aviv. Israeli officials say the co-pilot tried to crash the plane after stabbing the pilot, but passengers managed to subdue him while other pilots landed the plane safely in Saudi Arabia. The reason behind the altercation between the pilots is not yet known, and investigation into the incidents is now underway. Customers from today will no longer be hit with a surcharge for paying by credit card. Businesses will now have to absorb the fee for FPOS, Visa or MasterCard transactions. And Froctober kicks off today with Australians urged to frock up for ovarian cancer research. Participants are encouraged to dress up throughout October to spark conversations and raise much-needed funds. Ovarian cancer remains one of the deadliest cancers affecting women, yet research into the disease has been grossly underfunded. Updating sport, North Melbourne star Harry Sheezel's made history winning his third Sid Barker medal as the Kangaroos' best and fairest. At just 21, he's the youngest player to claim the club's top honour 3 times. Rains cut short the third one day in South Africa, with Australia declared 45-run winners on the DLS method. The Proteas still claim the series 2-1. And A-League bosses have indicated there will be a review into Manchester City scandal after Melbourne City's vice chairman was directly implicated in the contract saga.
9: Tick off your morning to-do list. At BP with barista coffee and breakfast snacks. Turn into BP and it's tick done.
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8: Cloud clearing, hitting a top of 25 degrees for Brisbane today. And that's your latest on Smooth.
10: 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I hope you're having a terrific start to your Thursday. It is Kelly Golding with the More Music Breakfast Show. 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I have all the feel-good music you need for the drive into work this morning. Let's get right back into it with Whitney Houston on Smooth.
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0: Feeling good on Smooth Brisbane. It is the More Music Breakfast Show with Ice House. Hey, little girl for Thursday. Great to have your company. It's Kelly Golding here. 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Finding up for a perfect weekend as well across Brisbane. We will check those roads. I've got Michael Jackson next on Smooth.
1: Brisbane's traffic on Smooth.
2: Up morning, everyone. Multi-vehicle crash on the M1 this morning. Northbound around Logan Lee Road through Sachs Creek, which has started to slow things down. We had a single vehicle crash in Lowood earlier this morning, still causing problems on the community connection road around Forest Hill, Fernvale Road. Watch the breakdown on the gateway. Northbound, I'll clear the road through Belmont. Speeds are down to 40. Breakdown on the M1 southbound around exit 45 through the Ormo on and off ramp, slowing things down this morning as well. Now, if you see any dramas or delays on our roads, call the traffic hotline direct 1300 595 937. It's Liam, and that's the latest traffic on Smooth FM Brisbane.

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I hope it's a terrific start to your Thursday. It is Kelly Golding playing more music and less talk. A quick news update at 7:30. Then right back into the feel-good music with Kenny Loggins getting footloose.

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3: Morning, everyone. Number of crashes around this morning. A crash in Eagle Farm on the Gateway Motorway southbound around Southern Crossway through Eagle Farm. A crash in Toombul on East-West Arteria Road eastbound around Sandgate Road. A crash in Barambar on Wembley Road near 3rd Ave to look out for. A crash in Yerongpilly, Fairfield Road northbound around Sherwood Road. And a crash in Sucks Creek M1 northbound before Logan Lee Road has slowed things down there this morning as well. Now, if you see any dramas or delays in our roads, call the traffic hotline direct on 1300 595 937. It's Liam, and that's the latest traffic on Smooth FM Brisbane.
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4: 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Health experts are warning to brace for a severe hay fever season following a mild wet winter that fueled strong grass growth, bringing the pollen season forward. Up to 10,000 doctors at Victoria's public hospitals could walk off the job this afternoon in an escalating dispute over paying conditions. It will be their third stoppage in 2 months. The AMA says emergency departments won't be effective. Elective surgeries could be disrupted. A pilot's in custody accused of stabbing his co-pilot in an attempt to crash a Fly Dubai plane headed for Israel. The flight was diverted to Saudi Arabia for an emergency landing after the struggle broke out in the cockpit 2 hours after departing Dubai. Israeli Defence Minister has labelled it an attempted jihadist terror attack. David Shoebridge is the new Greens leader, and he's setting his sights on replacing Labor and stopping One Nation's rise. The senator won a party room ballot over rivals, including Sarah Hanson-Young. He takes over from Larissa Waters, who stepped down earlier this week due to health concerns. And a new survey's found nearly two-thirds of Australians believe we're becoming more disconnected from each other. A survey by Mental Health Australia found only 21% of people feel connected to their friends, family or communities. Updating sport, Brisbane Lions former captain Lachie Neale could be wearing black and white as soon as tomorrow after telling the Lions he wants out. Rains cut short the third one-dayer in South Africa, with Australia declared 45-run winners. The Proteas still claim the series, though, 2-1. And the A-League bosses have indicated there will be a review into Manchester City scandal after Melbourne City's vice chairman was directly implicated in the contract saga.
5: Tick off your morning to-do list at BP with barista coffee and breakfast snacks. Turn into BP and it's tick. Done.
2: Smooth weather.
4: Cloud clearing, hitting a top of 25 degrees for Brisbane today. And that's your latest on Smooth.
6: Good morning. It is the More Music Breakfast Show. How good is the start of this song? Let's get right into it. It's Kenny Loggins on Smooth Brisbane.

0: Good on Smooth. It is the More Music Breakfast Show with the Cardigans Love Fool, straight from Baz Luhrmann's iconic Romeo and Juliet, which is celebrating its 30th anniversary this year with a national live to film tour. Imagine watching the film with a live band. How incredible. 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It's on show in Brisbane at the Great Hall on the 27th of May next year. 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
2: Morning, everyone. Some debris spotted this morning through Burpengary, Almond Road, just near the Aquatic Centre Drive to look out for through that Burpengary stretch. We've got a crash on the Centenary Highway outbound, 17 Mile Rocks, who's in Dalee. A crash on the Ippi Motorway eastbound at Harcourt Road through Darra. A crash at North Lakes, Bruce Highway southbound around Anzac Ave. And a breakdown this morning on the Gateway Motorway southbound around Miles Putting Road through Rochdale. We've had to drop your speeds down to 80 k's an hour. See any dramas or delays on our roads? Call the traffic hotline direct on 1300 595 537. I'm Liam, and that's the latest traffic on Smooth FM Brisbane. We'll

0: Thanks for choosing Smooth for your Thursday, the 1st of October. Pinch and a punch for the first day of the month. Have you done that one yet? Never gets old, does it? Great to have your company. It's Kelly Golding here. A news update coming right on up at 8 o'clock. Back soon with Kim Wilde on Smooth.
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17: Just watched the broken down truck on the Centenary Highway outbound around 17 Mile Rocks through Jindalee this morning. A breakdown on the gateway southbound Kingsford Smith Drive through Eagle Farm. A couple of crashes being mopped up. One in Darra, Ippi Motorway eastbound at Harcourt Road. A crash on the Bruce Highway southbound at Anzac Avenue has slowed things down through Mango Hill. A crash on the gateway southbound Southern Crossway through Eagle Farm. And a crash on Wembley Road near 3rd Ave through Berrinba has given us a little bit of delay this morning as well. If you see any dramas or delays, call the traffic hotline direct on 1300 595 937. It's Liam. And that's the latest traffic on Smooth FM Brisbane.
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19: Good morning, Amelia Robehart with your 8am news. Up to 10,000 doctors at Victoria's public hospitals could walk off the job this afternoon in an escalating dispute over pay and conditions. It will be the third time they've stopped in 2 months. A plane's landed safely in Saudi Arabia after a mid-air altercation in the cockpit, which saw passengers forced to restrain a pilot. He's been accused of stabbing the captain and trying to crash the plane, which was travelling from Dubai to Tel Aviv, before he was detained. A relief pilot who was on board was forced to take over the controls and land the plane safely. The Electoral Commission's warning AI is posing a growing threat to democracy. In a submission to a parliamentary inquiry, the Commission flagged significant risks to election integrity as generated content and deep fakes flood social media feeds. The agency says it is considering mandatory labelling for AI-generated political ads. To overseas, the trial of three Mexican men accused of killing Australian brothers Jake and Callum Robinson is entering its final stages, with a verdict expected by next week. The trio were charged with murder, robbery and other offences over the deaths of the two Aussies and their American friend while on a surfing holiday. And the downturn in home values across Australia has stretched to 6 months, with another slump in September. Overall, they're down 5% from their peak in March, with Sydney and Melbourne leading the downturn. Updating sport, Marcus Bontempelli's added yet another string to his decorated bow, winning a seventh Charles Sutton medal at the Western Bulldogs Best and Fairest. He's now level with Scott West for the most Best and Fairest wins at the club. Meanwhile, North Melbourne star Harry Sheezel's made history, winning his third Sid Barker medal as the Kangaroos Best and Fairest. At just 21, he's the youngest player to claim the club's top honour three times. And Aussies Madison Inglis and Taylor Preston have won their opening round matches at the China Tennis Open. Taylor Gibson and Maya Joint have bowed out.
20: Tick off your morning to-do list at BP with barista coffee and breakfast snacks. Turn into BP and it's tick done.
18: Smooth weather.
19: Cloud clearing, hitting a top of 25 degrees for Brisbane today. And that's your latest on Smooth.
0: Good morning. I hope you're enjoying these school holidays. If you've got time off with the kids, no school drop-off, huh? It's kind of nice, isn't it, to get out of routine for a while. You might have a childcare run this morning if you're working in the office. I've got the feel-good music. Keep it on Smooth.

0: How good is Kim Wilde? This is Smooth. She is touring the country again this year, playing all the cities. You can catch her in Perth, Brisbane, Adelaide. Tickets are on sale from metropolistouring.com. She is brilliant on stage. Her band is incredible. I saw her last year. It is worth it, that is for sure. We will check the roads in a sec. Back soon with Billy Ocean on Smooth.
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2: Morning, everyone. Multi-vehicle crash on the Centenary Highway southbound around Fig Tree Pocket Road through Fig Tree Pocket. Traffic's back to Indooroopilly. Only one of those cars is there, but they need a tow, so they'll be there for quite a while. Now, watch the crash in Forest Lake Boulevard near Woogaroo Street. A crash in Bevale, Clifton Street near Dudley Street to look out for this morning. A crash in Darra on the Ippi Motorway being mopped up eastbound around Harcourt Road, which has slowed things down as well. If you see any dramas or delays in our roads, call the traffic hotline direct on 1300 595 937. It's Liam, and that's the latest traffic on Smooth FM Brisbane.

0: 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Thanks for joining us. 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I've got Prince and Amy Grant.
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1: Brisbane's traffic on Smooth.
0: Got some delays with a crash on Anzac Avenue this morning, eastbound around North Lakes Drive. To look out for a crash in Greenslopes, Juliet Street, westbound around Duke Street to be aware of. A crash Forest Lake Boulevard near Woogaroo Street, slowing things down through Forest Lake. And a crash in Bavale, Clifton Street near Dudley Street to look out for this morning as well. We've got a grass fire, Smith's Road near Collingwood Drive through Redbank Fireys on scene. If you see any dramas or delays in our roads, call the traffic hotline direct on 1300 595937. It's Liam, and that's the latest traffic on Smooth FM Brisbane.
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21: Good morning, Amelia Robehart with your 8:30 news. Passengers and crew are being hailed for their fast thinking after an alleged hijacking attempt on a flight over the Middle East. The Fly Dubai plane carrying 170 passengers was forced to make an emergency landing in Saudi Arabia. Israeli officials say one pilot stabbed the other, with off-duty crew stepping in to help land.

0: critically underfunded. Updating sport, North Melbourne star Harry Sheezel's made history winning his third Sid Barker medal as the Kangaroos' best and fairest. At just 21, he's the youngest player to claim the club's top honour three times. Brisbane Lions former captain Lachie Neale could be wearing black and white as soon as tomorrow after telling the Lions he wants out. And rain has cut short the third one-dayer in South Africa with Australia declared 45-run winners. The Proteas still claiming the series 2-1.
1: Tick off your morning to-do list at BP with barista coffee and breakfast snacks. Turn into BP and it's tick done.
2: Smooth weather.
0: Cloud clearing, hitting a top of 25 degrees for Brisbane today. And that's your latest on Smooth.
3: 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It is Kelly Golding with the More Music Breakfast Show. 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

0: Feeling good on Smooth with Queen. It is Kelly Golding here. 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We've got your weekend sorted too. A feel-good weekend on Smooth with Mel Doyle from 6 o'clock, followed by Richard Wilkins, David Campbell too, and you could finish off the night with a Cameron Datto. 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
2: Morning, everyone. A crash this morning in North Lakes, Anzac Avenue, eastbound around North Lakes Drive to look out for. We've got a crash in Greenslopes, Juliet Street, westbound at Duke Street to be aware of. Mopping up a crash in Forest Lake Boulevard near Woogaroo Street, which is slowing things down. Watch the crash in Beval, Clifton Street near Dudley Street to look out for there. A crash in Darra, Ipswich Motorway, eastbound around Harcourt Road has slowed things down there as well. If you see any dramas or delays in our roads, call the traffic hotline direct on 1300 59 5937. It's Liam, and that's the latest traffic on Smooth FM Brisbane. We'll be right back.

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It's Kelly Golding here. Thanks for choosing Smooth. Great to have you on board this morning. Ty Frost is in after 9 o'clock. He's raring to go with all the feel-good music you need for your workday. Have a wonderful Thursday.

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19: Up morning, everyone. A crash this morning in North Lakes, Anzac Avenue eastbound around North Lakes Drive. A crash in Greenslopes, Juliet Street westbound at Duke Street. A crash in Forest Lake Boulevard near Woolgaroo Street. A crash in Beval, Clifton Street near Dudley Street. And a crash on the Ippi Motorway eastbound at Harcourt Road. Watch the broken down car on the Deegan deviation southbound at Brackenridge Road through Brackenridge. And a breakdown Logan Motorway westbound at Beaudesert Road through Drewvale this morning as well. Now, if you see any dramas or delays on our roads, call the traffic hotline direct on 1300 59 5937. It's Liam, and that's the latest traffic right here on Smooth FM Brisbane.
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21: Good morning, Amelia Robehart with your 9am news.
20: A pilot's in custody accused of stabbing his co-pilot in an attempt to crash a fly-to-buy plane headed for Israel. The flight was diverted to Saudi Arabia for an emergency landing after the struggle broke out in the cockpit 2 hours after departing Dubai. The Israeli Defence Minister has labelled it an attempted jihadist terror attack. Customers will no longer be hit with a surcharge for paying by credit card from today. Businesses will now have to absorb the fee for FPOS Visa or MasterCard transactions. To overseas, the trial of three Mexican men accused of killing Australian brothers Jake and Callum Robinson is entering its final stages, with a verdict expected next week. The trio were charged with murder, robbery and other offences over the deaths of the two Aussies and their American friend while they were on a surfing holiday. And today is RSPCA's Give to Get Them Home Day, with every donation matched dollar for dollar. RSPCA helped shelter more than 70,000 animals last year alone. Updating sport, Marcus Buntempelli has added another string to his decorated bow, winning a seventh Charles Sutton medal at the Western Bulldogs Best and Fairest. He's now level with Scott West for the most Best and Fairest wins at the club. Meanwhile, North Melbourne star Harry Sheezel's made history, winning his third straight Sid Barker medal as the Kangaroos Best and Fairest. At just 21, he's the youngest player to claim the club's top honour three times. And Aussies Madison Inglis and Taylor Preston have won their opening round matches at the China Tennis Open, but Taylor Gibson and Maya Joint have bowed out.
0: Tick off your morning to-do list at BP with barista coffee and breakfast snacks. Turn into BP and it's tick done.
18: Smooth weather.
20: Cloud clearing, hitting a top of 25 degrees for Brisbane today. And that's your latest on Smooth.
21: Thanks, Amelia. We've nearly reached that top temperature already. A lovely day. Hello, it's Ty Frost with your Feel Good Work Day. This first song I have for you, absolute joy.
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It's smooth with more music and less talk. That brilliant song from 1927 for you as well, if I could. So we head towards the long weekend, and if you're getting out of town, a bit of a road trip, take us with you with a smooth player.

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0: 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G'day, it's Ty Frost. I hope you're having a bit of a win today. 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
6: Mongrel Ferry is currently out of service until further notice due to maintenance and emergency roadworks ongoing from yesterday. Boundary Road eastbound between Archfield Road and Bobcat Avenue through Richlands for traffic control in place. Crash in Darra, Ipswich motorway eastbound after Harcourt Road. Crash in Greenslopes, Juliet Street westbound at Duke Street. A breakdown Deegan Aviation southbound at Brackenridge Road through Brackenridge. Sydney dramas or delays in our roads, call the traffic hotline direct 1300 595937. That's the latest traffic updates on Smooth FM Brisbane.
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7: Your 10 o'clock news headlines. Good morning, I'm Emma Duxbury. Small businesses have warned they may need to increase their prices as new laws banning card surcharge fees come into effect. The move is designed to help make costs clearer for customers and it's hoped it will save people money, but businesses will still have to pay a processing fee. And restaurateur Luke Mangan says even though they can't pass it on directly, most businesses can't absorb that.
8: They will on-charge that in increasing the coffee price or a glass of wine or a piece of, you know, main course. So that will happen without a doubt. And if small business does not do that, they will go broke.
7: Home values in Australia have fallen by 5% from their peak in March, with Sydney and Melbourne leading the downturn. According to Cotality, the national property slump has stretched to 6 months after a 1.1% fall in September. Sydney's taken the biggest hit, with prices now 8.6% below their February peak. New research shows Australian households face a postcode lottery when trying to lower their energy costs. Victoria and New South Wales were the top performing states, while Queensland and Western